I said a hip hop, the hip me to the hip hip hop, you don't stop the rocker to the bang bang boogie. Say up jump the boogie to the rhythm of the boogie to beat. Now what you hear is not a test. I'm rapping to the beat, and me, the groove, and my friends are gonna try to move your feet. You see, I am Wonder Mike, and I like to say hello to the black, to the white, the red, and the brown.

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And today's devils can help the saints of tomorrow.

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And obviously, I did a classic meeting.

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Kid is in the jungle. Kid is in the jungle. Kid is in the jungle. Yo, listen, you hear that? Kid is in the jungle. Kid is in the jungle. Kid is in the jungle.

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Nothing ain't crisp when it end up in a jungle. Yo, listen, you hear that? Killers in the jungle. Killers in the jungle. Killers in the jungle. Yo, listen, you hear that? Killers in the jungle. Killers in the jungle. Killers in the jungle. 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

0: 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If I had a second chance, I'd do it all again. Like, yeah.
1: It's about time that I learned my lesson.
0: It's about time that I've learned my

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I shrugged, I couldn't give a response. You're for my son, I'll do whatever she wants. You could consider me God, and I'll consider me strong. But I could never move on. Yo, I just sit here and write my wrongs. The only way I get to write these songs, like, yeah.

0: rude boy, no play with the bomb, the dang, the dang, diggy, diggy.
1: Radio 1. Radio 1. 1. Nur für Erwachsene.